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1: Hey there, my name is Brant. Producer Sherry is here too. So glad you're listening. And Cassie wrote us a note about if it's okay to pray for pets. And I think that's a great question. I've got a take on that. We'll talk about it coming up.

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1: It's not too late if you would like an honorary doctorate. And who would not like an honorary doctorate?
2: They're nice. Well,
1: yeah.
2: Sure. Yes.
1: You just let us know what you're awesome at, what you think you deserve an honorary doctorate in.
2: Mm-hmm. Have we ever turned anyone away?
1: No.
2: No. Okay.
1: Steve, this is kind of different. Steve said, I feel I am qualified. He emailed me.
2: Mm-hmm.
1: He wants one. He said, I'd like an honorary doctorate in moral philosophy.
2: Oh, wow. That's a little deeper than we've had people go.
1: And then he gave me his address. So there you go. Fine.
2: Wow.
1: Say no more. You don't have to defend a thesis or anything.
2: Nothing?
1: You want an honorary doctor of moral philosophy?
2: That seems like something we would need a little more credential. No? Okay.
1: Let's ask Steve. He's a moral philosopher.
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1: Question from Cassie. Do you think it's okay to pray for pets?
2: Oh.
1: She said, I do, but I wondered what you thought. Do you think it's okay to pray for pets? And if so, does God heal them? I believe God gave us pets and he cares what we care about, but I'm still conflicted. Thanks for any wisdom or insight you can share. Cassie, yeah, I think it's great to pray for whatever you're concerned with and be honest with God about it. And not only that, I think he cares about animals. There's ample warrant for that in scripture, including, we were just talking about this in Jonah, where he's talking to Jonah about Nineveh. He's like, I love Nineveh. Mm. It's like, I'm not supposed to care about 150,000 people and their cattle.
2: Mm.
1: There's Proverbs about how you treat animals and why it matters. And so, yeah, absolutely. Absolutely, he cares about this.

0: Greetings to you. My name is Prant. This show, if you're new to it, it's been described and we kind of like, yeah, that sounds good. How was it? I was going to say strangely odd and oddly strange, but that's not kind of the same thing. It's
1: refreshing is the word.
0: Refreshingly odd and oddly refreshing.
1: That's, yeah.
0: That was it. We know it's kind of weird. I have a dry sense of humor. Sherry's got a big laugh, all that sort of stuff. But we hope it's really refreshing to you. And over time, if you, as you get the show, that it'll just be something you look forward to.

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1: Thinking about sports and all the soccer.
0: Yeah.
1: World Cup stuff.
0: A lot of stuff going on, yeah.
1: Like, oh, there's not enough scoring. Okay. Here's what they should do to change that.
0: Okay.
1: Simple. Make every goal worth like 681 points.
0: Right? It's not the points. It's the number of goals, the actual number of goals, not the points you get when you make a goal.
1: Well, like USA beat that other team 4-1. Why not call it 28-7?
0: Well, again.
1: Like now, see, NFL fans, you like that. See, we just made it worth. You make it worth 681 points at like the final score instead of 3-1. It'd be 2,043
0: now we're
1: to
0: talking.
1: 681. Oh, not enough points?
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1: So with Father's Day coming up, just want to encourage you to honor men in your life whom you know who are dads, who are quietly faithful. They're not about the spectacular. This is most guys. There's a thing about duty that doesn't get talked about in our culture very much. There's a thing about faithfulness, quiet faithfulness, that doesn't get highlighted. Nobody makes a big deal, but it's everything. We're all about the spectacular. We're all about the outlier, the flashiest, strangest. And yet there are men who are quietly faithful and dutiful, and they really just want their wives and families to be happy. They want them to be safe. And deep down, they keep showing up. So I just want to encourage you, if you know anybody like that, to make a point out of identifying heroism for what it is.

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1: Hey there, my name is Brent. 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
1: Man, it hurts to see people you love suffer. It hurts, it hurts, it hurts. It hurts to suffer, for that matter, yourself. Pretty much everybody does. There's a lot about this in Scripture, a lot about suffering. Scripture does not ignore suffering at all. Mm-hmm. It struggles with it. It enters into it. It talks about how it can bring about things in our life that are actually beautiful. Mm-hmm. But I heard somebody say this the other day. Pretty much everyone suffers. Not everybody learns from it. Mm. And so I would encourage you and me both. I'm encouraging me to say, what about the goodness of God might I be able to learn from this? About the goodness of life, about the nature of things. And I don't think that's a scary question, because I've learned enough about his character that it's good. I'm going to discover something good out of this somehow.
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3: 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And people are like, what's wrong? It's UCB. 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
4: Kickstart my heart and take my soul to the OR, cause I can't find a pulse, can't find the beat. 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
2: Oh, yeah. Here's another one of them. I'm thinking about putting together a book called Sick Burns of the Bible.
1: Oh, we haven't done this for a while.
2: No, we haven't. Alexis Rodas said, oh, here's one. Jeremiah 23:33 in the ESV says, when one of this people or a prophet or a priest asks you, what is the burden of the Lord? You shall say to them, you are the burden.
1: Ooh, well.
2: Huh. Yeah. Yeah, that's pretty good. Thanks, Alexis. You found that pretty good.
1: That's tough.
2: Yeah.
1: Yeah.
2: Alexis says, you both blessed my days for listening for almost 10 years.
1: Aww.
2: I was in college and then married, and now I have little kids.
1: Aww.
2: And so that's pretty sweet. I was telling her, too, thank

thanks for the sick burn of the Bible, but also right now is a golden time of life with the little kids. Do not, I know it seems like you're totally busy, and you are, but this is a very sweet time of life.

0: Maybe this will surprise you.
1: Even Brant and Sherry will admit, sometimes it's just silly.
2: What?
1: Hey, that might be just what you need.
0: Yeah.
1: Refreshingly odd. 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
1: Let's talk about your brain.
2: Yeah.
0: Okay.
1: Love to talk about your brain here. Dr. Lee Warren is an awesome guy who's a neurosurgeon. I heard him say this. We are wired to do good, to do hard things. And when we do them, our brain gets better at doing hard things. That is so true. So I want to tell you this, like if you're tempted to use AI for everything, like to write your stuff, I don't want to write a paper. I can write this article with AI. And I'm like, okay, but you need resistance to get smarter. Your brain needs resistance. It'll be able to do more by challenging it more. It's the same thing even with your bones, gravity itself. If you don't have gravity, we find out that our bones just kind of waste away.
0: Muscles too.
1: Yeah, muscles, all of that sort of stuff. So it's like you don't want to let things just atrophy and waste away. You're given this for a reason, like to help you take on hard things, and you can get them done.
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1: Hey, I think I hear. Yeah, yes.
2: That's it's my music.
0: Oh, okay, great.
2: I'm going to come out here and I'm going to give my hot take.
0: Are you now?
2: Yeah, I have a hot take.
0: Mm-hmm.
2: All right, brace yourself for it.
0: Sure.
2: By the way, if you've got your own hot take, let us know. It's 855-90-BRANT. But don't put please RSVP to blah, blah, blah.
0: Why?
2: Because in the French, the répondez s'il vous plaît, it's already saying please.
0: Mm.
2: That's the s'il vous plaît.
0: Okay.
2: So you're like, please respond, please.
0: Oh my goodness.
2: You know what I'm saying?
0: No.
2: Am I right? Am I? You're right. You're right, I'm right. Yeah. That's my hot take. Don't have to do it. It's already in there.
0: Okay. I mean, is it a big deal, really?
2: Yeah.
0: That's why it's a hot take. You're right.

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2: It was exactly everything I needed to hear. Every time I went through a horrible ordeal, a song came on. You guys played a song exactly identical time. And I thank the Lord for that because he was so wonderful.
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1: This is really interesting to me. I've written this book, and it's about anger and humility, and it's called Unoffendable. You don't have to buy it if you don't want. But
0: that's a glowing endorsement.
1: I set this up because I do hear, especially from guys, they are reluctant to give up this right to be angry all the time. It's almost like it's not manly. What are you saying? You just become some kind of namby-pamby, you know, you don't react to things. You've got it exactly wrong. And I want to talk about this coming up.

0: Welcome. I am Brant. Producer Sherry is here too. If you're new to the show, the things you will notice. Wow, this guy has a really dry sense of humor. Comes up. He's odd. Mm. Sherry's got a big laugh.
1: That does come up.
0: Yes. And those things are true.
1: Yes.
0: And there's more too. Hopefully.
1: We have other things.
0: Not just that.
1: Yes. But we want to be friends.
0: Totally. So thank you for listening. We're really honored you're joining us, and you'll hear us be as honest as we can and talk about who Jesus is. We love doing that. And we're just really glad you're here.

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1: Hey, just a heads up, if you find yourself in a frustrating position, like with your work, doesn't mean necessarily you're in the wrong place. Or that you're in the wrong line of work, or you should switch. Like, sometimes the frustrations, they teach us things. It's a season. I can see that in my own career. I know producer Sherry, too. You could look back and go, what was that? But it didn't mean you should abandon radio.
2: Right.
1: And I've seen that with a lot of people, too. Like, the Lord's faithfulness to teach us stuff, bring us through stuff. And then you wind up going, man, so glad I'm not in that situation. But he'll move things around. Honestly, a lot of times it's weird how we can be frustrated and not talk to God about it. Like, you can't ask him. He says you don't have because you don't ask. There's things that you can ask for as you walk through life with him. That's the kind of stuff you like to talk to him about. Pray about that stuff.
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1: Found this list, little things that we secretly judge people for.
0: Oh my goodness.
1: I would like to recast this.
0: Okay.
1: We were just talking about forgiveness.
0: Mm-hmm.
1: Like, here's forgiveness opportunities that are really low risk.
0: A list of low risk forgiveness opportunities.
1: Low leverage.
0: Okay.
1: Like, if you're judging people for this stuff, they're bothering you. Okay. Mm-hmm. Chance to forgive somebody who really didn't hurt you too much.
0: Right.
1: How about this? When someone forgets your name.
0: Okay.
1: Or keeps using the wrong name.
0: Mm-hmm.
1: Forgive them.
0: Yeah.
1: People who use their speakerphone in public. I know. I know. I know.
0: You should have left that later for the list. I can't.
1: People who overshare on social media, put every tiny problem on blast.
0: Ooh.
1: Forgive them. Someone else's kids, they allow them to misbehave.
0: Mm-hmm.
1: You can see it happen.
0: Yeah.
1: Forgive them.
0: I was so on board with this in the beginning, and now it's just like,
1: these are still pretty low leverage.
0: Yeah, they
1: Sherry.
0: Are. Yeah.
1: People
0: they
1: who
0: are
1: leave
0: indeed.
1: Their shopping carts in the middle of the parking lot, we can forgive them. And then, goodness, how about people? Oh, when you put your turn signal on and then somebody in the next lane speeds up to block you.
0: Oh, my
1: merging.
0: Goodness.
1: I know.
0: I need Jesus, Brant.
1: We do.

0: that on-air good stuff. It's Brant and Sherry.
1: I appreciate information. I really do. Like, I ordered a rug. I don't need to know every step of the way.
2: What do you mean? Where it is?
1: Where it is.
2: Oh.
1: When it's coming. Nope, nope.
2: You don't want to know that?
1: Not every 5 minutes. I'm getting a text and it's a rug. If that was the Ark of the Covenant, I understand.

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1: Refreshingly odd. Oddly refreshing.
0: I'd be like, where is it now? I need to know.
1: This is the Brant Hansen Show
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1: Such a great answer. I asked this young guy, like in eighth grade, talking about like scaling back your media, taking it in.
0: Yeah.
1: And he literally said, well, if I'm not looking at this stuff, how will I know what I need?
0: Huh.
1: Because he's talking about commercials and stuff.
0: Yeah, yeah, yeah.
1: And ads. Like, how would you know what you need?
0: Yeah.
1: They tell me what I need. They do.
0: Yes.
1: They totally do. I just saw this headline just today, minutes ago. It says, 8 or 9 Buc-ee's decor finds that you need in your kitchen.
0: There it is.
1: You actually need.
0: Yes.
1: Buc-ee's. So there's a waffle maker that has a beaver on it.
0: And you need it.
1: You need it.
0: Yeah.
1: And 8 other things right now.
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3: 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Would you lift me up when the world gets cold and it's all too much?
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1: Okay, get ready to be shocked. I mean, this is incredible. And it's a factoid that is about great-grandparents.
0: Okay.
1: Did you ever meet your great-grandparents?
0: No.
1: Okay. Like, I did on one side.
0: Great.
1: 31% say they have.
0: Mm-hmm.
1: I did on one side. The other side?
0: Mm-hmm.
1: Maybe you've forgotten this.
0: Okay.
1: This is incredible.
0: Mm-hmm.
1: My great-grandpa was in the Civil War. So I didn't meet him. He's in the Civil War.
0: Okay.
1: The Civil War. My great-grandpa, not great-great-great.
0: Okay.
1: I may be the youngest great-grandchild of a Civil War veteran that there is.
0: Oh, I don't know about that.
1: I think I am.
0: I think I am.
1: I think I am.
0: Well,
1: anyway, that's the shocking fact.
0: A shocking fact about just you personally?
1: Yeah. That's pretty cool. It's so cool. Who else can say that? It's amazing.

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1: I turn it on in the morning in my vehicle. 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
1: My husband passed away. 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
1: You know, you'll be driving home and I'll say, God, I don't know what to do. And then there'll be a song on about how it's okay, I've got it, and I love you. And it's just like, wow.
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1: Hey, what's going on? My name is Brant, and producer Sherry is here too. If you're new to the show, it can take a little bit of getting used to. I thought this was a nice note, though. I just got this from Kay. Email. Said, so glad I stumbled across you two. Just hearing both of you is such an encouragement as to how God can use the most peculiar of his people to make something amazing.
0: Thank you, Kay.
1: That's really nice.
0: That is nice.
1: Yeah, we're not gonna stop
0: unpack that at all.
1: Yeah, I'm not gonna think about that too much. We'll just accept it.

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1: I don't know if you saw this, but this dude went skydiving, jumped out of the plane, solved two Rubik's Cubes midair before he hit the ground. That is pretty awesome. If I was a single guy, I was like, now how do I attract like women
2: to consider
1: me as a suitor?
2: Really? You think that this
1: absolutely that would work. You told me that wouldn't work? A guy solves two Rubik's Cubes, you wouldn't be like, hey.
2: I would just, well, maybe have some other qualities and characteristics.
1: Okay.
2: In addition.
1: Okay, and this. That.
2: Yes, and
1: okay, yeah,
2: yes,
1: that's no. all I'm saying.
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4: This is We the Kingdom. And y'all, the story behind our song Rescue Me started 10 years ago when I was in high school. And, you know, we kind of forgotten about it when I brought it to the band. It took a while to kind of generate traction and excitement. But man, I think that's so important because it reminds me when we call on God from a desperate spot, we don't always hear the sirens of the fire trucks leaving the station. But that does not mean he is readily on the way to save you right now. So Amen. Y'all enjoy this. This is Rescue Me.

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1: With Father's Day coming up, I can tell you as a dad, made some mistakes. And one of them was, I'm just telling you this, it's not a guilt trip on anybody, I'm just sharing my regret that I have. And I should have prayed for my kids more while they were growing up. Mm. I'm praying for them now, but mm-hmm. I was like, why wasn't I doing more of that? I don't know. Mm-hmm. It was my own prayer life. Like it's always been a struggle for me to pray. I've gotten better recently if you've been following along at home.
0: You're playing along at home.
1: Like, anybody, you shouldn't be gambling on my prayer life, by the way. But if anybody put money on the fact that, hey, he'll get better, you are winning. But it's just because I've been better about going outside once we got the dog. And I was like, okay, this is my time to pray. That's really helped. Mm-hmm. Mm-hmm. So once I'm walking, but I'm praying for my kids every day. And I was like, man, honestly, if I could do it over again, I would have started this a long time ago.

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2: In case you didn't hear the latest campaign news.
1: Oh, I didn't know we had campaign news.
2: Yeah, well, I'm still running
1: for
2: the Senate.
1: Is it 2038 or have 20, we
2: pushed? I pushed it back.
1: Okay, to
2: 2042.
1: 2042, okay.
2: So I want to, like, hit the two-year-old market right now.
1: Need a little more runway.
2: Right.
1: Sure.
2: Okay, but I think this will work. I'm having a hard time getting my campaign going, as you
1: know. Right. Well, there's a lot going on.
2: You know how they used to have, maybe they still do, like, Uncle Sam's on stilts at campaign rallies.
1: Uh-huh. That's a long time ago.
2: I want to do that, but here's the wrinkle. I want to be the Uncle Sam on the stilts.
1: Okay.
2: I think people will respect that. Because you usually have that there, but you're on the stage
1: right.
2: as a normal person. I want to be...
1: And this will say what about you and what you plan to do?
2: Leadership.
1: To help people. Like, how will this help everyday Americans in their lives, everyday people in their lives?
2: I'll be on stilts.
1: Oh, okay, got it.
2: And I'll have these long pants.
1: So
2: that
1: you haven't
2: have
1: really thought beyond this?
2: One step at a time. You don't have to rush the whole thing.
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1: Thinking about Father's Day coming up, and I did some things right, but I did some things not so right.
0: Mm-hmm.
1: Wrong, I guess, would be the answer. What I wish I would have done with the kids, just being super honest, and I'm afraid it's going to come across as, oh, Mr. Religious Man, but I really mean this as a dad. I wish I would have spent more time intentionally teaching the kids truths of the Bible.
0: Hmm.
1: I really wish I would have. I can't explain why I failed on that or didn't do as much. There's a lot of things we did right, mm-hmm. and I'm going to talk about those too.
0: Mm-hmm.
1: But that's something I wish, because I really benefited from that, even though I went through a lot of pain in my childhood and stuff, like broken family, whatnot.
0: I was thinking about that too. I benefited from that as well.
1: Yeah, like learning the songs.
0: Yeah, yeah.
1: Having scripture in your head for the rest of your life.
0: Mm-hmm.
1: Because when you were able to really memorize things quickly and mm-hmm. those songs and stuff that could pop into your head 40 years later,
0: mm-hmm.
1: like I could have done a better job. And I'm just saying that's in case you do have kids and they're little. Like, I wish I could do that again.

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2: 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It's a breath of fresh air. And I don't know what I would do without it. So it keeps me going.
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1: Hey there, my name is Brant. Producer Sherry is here too. So glad you're listening. And Cassie wrote us a note about if it's okay to pray for pets. And I think that's a great question. I've got a take on that. We'll talk about it coming up.

0: talked about it, cool.
1: Meeting you in your moment, like a friend sitting right beside you. 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
1: They'll try to tell you, you have to be one or the other. They'll tell you when it comes to money, like you need to be somebody who just gets out there and becomes as productive as possible and gets everything you possibly can, be as acquisitive as possible and go after the dream. Mm. Then there'll be the other people who resent people who do have more than they do. Mm-hmm. And they're envious and they cut them. Like, so they'll tell you, you're going to be one or the other. Like, no. There's another way. There's probably lots of ways, but one way is called contentment. Mm-hmm. And it's where you don't have to live your life. How productive can I possibly be? The most productive, like the most optimized, like, no, I can be content. Oh, and that means I don't have to feel impoverished by the fact that somebody has more than I do. Contentment. A lot of people don't like it when you're content, but it is the best way to live.
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1: You know, honey, a lot of guys look to me as kind of an example of...
0: Of what?
1: I don't want to say cool or suave or anything, but just somebody kind of cool and suave that they look
0: do?
1: To. Yeah.
0: Interesting.
1: Yeah.
0: I've never heard any of them.
1: And I want you to know, one of the guys that are one of my acolytes that listen.
0: Oh, you have acolytes. I didn't know that we had graduated to that.
1: Yep. Don't believe every news item you see about what women are attracted to.
0: Okay.
1: For example, today in the news, it says a new study found that if women see a photo of a man holding a cat, mm-hmm. you're less attractive. They take the same photo, same guys, but then they give him a cat. And okay. They're like, eh.
0: Really?
1: Yeah.
0: I wonder why.
1: Yeah, I don't believe it.
0: Why?
1: Well, it depends on the cat.
0: Rant.
1: No, seriously.
0: Okay.
1: In the context, they're not giving the same. What if it's like he's in a village here among children, goodness. And look at the bobcat he's got by the scruff of the neck that he caught with his bare hands to defend the village. No woman is going to look at that and be like,
0: Brant.
1: I don't like bobcat guy. They do like bobcat guy.
0: This is what you're giving to your acolytes.
1: They do
0: the bobcat
1: like
0: guy.
1: Acolytes, okay. Please know that they do like bobcat guy. They do like that.

0: It's Brant and Sherry, where the laughs serve a purpose.
1: I was prepared to disagree, but you have a valid point.
0: Refreshingly odd, oddly refreshing. This is the Brant Hansen Show
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1: Thinking about sports and all the soccer,
0: yeah,
1: World Cup stuff.
0: A lot of stuff going on, yeah.
1: Like, oh, there's not enough scoring. Okay, here's what they should do to change that.
0: Okay.
1: Simple. Make every goal worth, like, 681 points.
0: Right? It's not the points. It's the number of goals, the actual number of goals, not the points you get when you make a goal.
1: Well, like, USA beat that other team 4-1. Why not call it 28-7?
0: Well, again.
1: Like, now we see, NFL fans, you like that. See, we just made it worth... You make it worth 681 points, like the final score, instead of 3-1, it'd be 2,043
0: now we're
1: to 681.
0: Talking.
1: Oh, not enough points?
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0: Greetings to you. My name is Brant. Welcome, human, to our program. We have producer Sherry here as well. She is in charge of quality control. Mm-hmm. And I say that because occasionally an email slips through to me about, hey, I didn't understand that one thing. Well, but it needs to go to Sherry because she's
1: the email needs to come to me?
0: Ultimately.
1: Yeah, send that email to me and I'll explain to you exactly what's going on. Sherry, S-H-E-R-R-I, at BrantHanson.com. Send that over to me, then I'll explain.
2: This is taking a turn that I didn't expect. It sounds... 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Maybe skip it.

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1: So with Father's Day coming up, just want to encourage you to honor men in your life whom you know who are dads, who are quietly faithful. They're not about the spectacular. This is most guys. There's a thing about duty that doesn't get talked about in our culture very much. There's a thing about faithfulness, quiet faithfulness, that doesn't get highlighted. Nobody makes a big deal, but it's everything. We're all about the spectacular. We're all about the outlier, the flashiest, strangest. And yet there are men who are quietly faithful and dutiful, and they really just want their wives and families to be happy. They want them to be safe. And deep down, they keep showing up. So I just want to encourage you, if you know anybody like that, to make a point out of identifying heroism for what it is.

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1: Hey there, my name is Brent. If you're going through something really tough right now, I got a question for you. You might want to consider. We'll talk about that coming up. Lots of great music for you. Hope it's all very encouraging for you today.

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1: Man, it hurts to see people you love suffer. It hurts, it hurts, it hurts. It hurts to suffer, for that matter, yourself. Pretty much everybody does. There's a lot about this in Scripture, a lot about suffering. Scripture does not ignore suffering at all. Mm-hmm. It struggles with it, it enters into it. It talks about how it can bring about things in our life that are actually beautiful. Mm-hmm. But I heard somebody say this the other day. Pretty much everyone suffers. Not everybody learns from it. Mm. And so I would encourage you and me both. I'm encouraging me to say, what about the goodness of God might I be able to learn from this? About the goodness of life, about the nature of things. And I don't think that's a scary question, because I've learned enough about his character that it's good. I'm going to discover something good out of this somehow.
2: Prayer is powerful, which is why we ask, how can we pray for you? We want to join you in praying for a miracle, a breakthrough, a changed heart, or even renewed faith. Whatever you're praying for, we want to pray with you. Let us know how. 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
1: Oh, yeah. Here's another one of them. I'm thinking about putting together a book called Sick Burns of the Bible.
0: Oh, we haven't done this for a while.
1: No, we haven't. Alexis Rodas said, oh, here's one. Jeremiah 23:33 in the ESV says, when one of this people or a prophet or a priest asks you, what is the burden of the Lord? You shall say to them, you are the burden.
0: Ooh, well.
1: Huh. Yeah. Yeah, that's pretty good. Thanks, Alexis. You found that. That's pretty good.
0: That's tough.
1: Yeah.
0: Yeah.
1: Alexis says, you both blessed my days for listening for almost 10 years.
0: Aww.
1: I was in college and then married, and now I have little kids.
0: Aww.
1: And so that's pretty sweet. I was telling her, too, hey, thanks for the sick burn of the Bible, but also right now is a golden time of life with the little kids. Do not. I know it seems like you're totally busy, and you are, but this is a very sweet time of life.

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1: Let's talk about your brain.
2: Yeah.
0: Okay.
1: Love to talk about your brain here. Dr. Lee Warren is an awesome guy who's a neurosurgeon. I heard him say this. We are wired to do good, to do hard things. And when we do them, our brain gets better at doing hard things.
2: That is so true. So I want to tell you this. Like, if you're tempted to use AI for everything, like to write your stuff. I don't want to write a paper. I can write this article with AI. And like, okay, but you need resistance to get smarter. Your brain needs resistance. It'll be able to do more by challenging it more. It's the same thing even with your bones. Gravity itself. If you don't have gravity, we find out that our bones just kind of waste away.
0: Muscles too.
2: Yeah, muscles. All of that sort of stuff. So it's like you don't want to let things just atrophy and waste away. You're given this for a reason, like to help you take on hard things, and you can get them done.
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0: Welcome, and we mean it. My name is Brant. Sherry is here too. She's our excellent show producer. We really mean welcome. Like, if you're somebody who doesn't normally listen to a station like this, you don't even consider yourself a Christian per se, you're kind of looking at it, maybe on the fence or whatever, I want you to know you are so entirely welcome here. We don't have an agenda for you. We did, well, say this. We would like you to know how good God is.
1: Yeah.
0: We really do. So we do have that agenda. The rest of it, there's a lot of goofiness, and there's a lot of talk about who Jesus really is. Hopefully it's refreshing to you. Maybe you've never heard it this way. That'd be cool. But at any rate, whatever your past or present is, we're glad you're here.

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1: Hey, I think I hear. Yeah, yes. It's my music.
0: Oh, okay, great.
1: I'm going to come out here and I'm going to give my hot take.
0: Are you now?
1: Yeah, I have a hot take.
0: Mm-hmm.
1: All right, brace yourself for it.
0: Sure.
1: By the way, if you've got your own hot take, let us know. It's 855-90-BRANT. But don't put please RSVP to blah, blah, blah.
0: Why?
1: Because in the French, the répondez s'il vous plaît, it's already saying please.
0: Mm.
1: That's the s'il vous plaît.
0: Okay.
1: So you're like, please respond, please.
0: Oh my goodness.
1: You know what I'm saying?
0: No.
1: Am I right? Am I? You're right. You're right, am I? Yeah. That's my hot take. Don't have to do it. It's already in there.
0: Okay. I mean, is it a big deal, really?
1: Yeah.
0: That's why it's a hot take. You're right.

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1: This is really interesting to me. I've written this book, and it's about anger and humility, and it's called Unoffendable. You don't have to buy it if you don't want. But
0: that's a glowing endorsement.
1: I set this up because I do hear, especially from guys, they are reluctant to give up this right to be angry all the time. It's almost like it's not manly. What are you saying? You just become some kind of namby-pamby, you know, you don't react to things. You've got it exactly wrong. And I want to talk about this coming up.

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1: Got a note from Susanna, who listens to the show. She said, Brant, I tried the joke out on my husband, the one about the ducks.
2: One?
1: Well, she said the one where the duck says quack and the other duck says, hey, I was going to say that.
2: Oh.
1: My husband was not amused.
2: Yeah. Neither was I.
1: So then I tried it with a cow.
2: Oh, yeah.
1: She said about the moo thing.
2: Yeah.
1: Turns out that wasn't funny either. So then I tried a chicken.
2: Okay.
1: And then I tried it with a cat. Like, meow.
2: Well, she's committed.
1: Apparently, it's just not a funny joke, no matter what animal you use.
2: Yeah.
1: So, Susanna,
2: that's what I suspected.
1: Well, ignore Sherry and ignore your husband for a moment.
2: Okay.
1: Don't give up on the joke.
2: How many animals is she supposed to try?
1: It's about delivery. I was just telling her, it's about delivery. You guys are going to keep trying the delivery. Eventually, it's funny. I promise you. It's a matter of honing
2: it. Don't promise that.
1: Honing, training, working, getting more skilled.
2: It's the delivery that's the problem,
1: eventually,
2: not the joke.
1: Will relent and realize it's hilarious.
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1: Found this list, little things that we secretly judge people for.
0: Oh my goodness.
1: I would like to recast this.
0: Okay.
1: We were just talking about forgiveness.
0: Mm-hmm.
1: Like, here's forgiveness opportunities that are really low risk.
0: A list of low risk forgiveness opportunities.
1: Low leverage.
0: Okay.
1: Like if you're judging people for this stuff, they're bothering you. Okay. Mm-hmm. Chance to forgive somebody who really didn't hurt you too much.
0: Right.
1: How about this? When someone forgets your name.
0: Okay.
1: Or keeps using the wrong name.
0: Mm-hmm.

0: Give them.
1: Yeah.
0: People who use their speakerphone in public. I know. I know. I know.
1: You should have left that later for the list. I can't.
0: People who overshare on social media, put every tiny problem on blast.
1: Ooh.
0: Forgive them. Someone else's kids, they allow them to misbehave.
1: Mm-hmm.
0: You can see it happen.
1: Yeah.
0: Forgive them.
1: I was so on board with this in the beginning, and now it's just like,
0: But these are still pretty low leverage,
1: Sherry. Yeah, they
0: are.
1: Yeah.
0: People they who are leave indeed. Their shopping carts in the middle of the parking lot, we can forgive them. And then, goodness, how about people, when you put your turn signal on and then somebody in the next lane speeds up to block you.
1: Oh, my
0: merging.
1: Goodness.
0: I know.
1: I need Jesus, Brant.
0: We do.

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2: Such a great answer. I asked this young guy, like in eighth grade, talking about like scaling back your media, taking it in.
1: Yeah.
2: And he literally said, well, if I'm not looking at this stuff, how will I know what I need?
1: Huh.
2: Because he's talking about commercials and stuff.
1: Yeah, yeah, yeah.
2: And ads. Like, how would you know what you need?
1: Yeah.
2: They tell me what I need. They do.
1: Yes.
2: They totally do. I just saw this headline just today, minutes ago. It says, 8 or 9 Buc-ee's decor finds that you need in your kitchen.
1: There it is.
2: You actually need.
1: Yes.

0: Bucky's. So there's a waffle maker that has a beaver on it.
1: And you need it.
0: You need it.
1: Yeah.
0: And eight other things right now.
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1: Okay, get ready to be shocked. I mean, this is incredible. And it's a factoid that is about great-grandparents. Did you ever meet your great-grandparents?
0: No.
1: Okay. Like, I did on one side.
0: Great.
1: 31% say they have. I did on one side. The other side? Maybe you've forgotten this.
0: Okay.
1: This is incredible. My great-grandpa was in the Civil War. So I didn't meet him. He's in the Civil War.
0: Okay.
1: The Civil War. My great-grandpa, not great-great-great.
0: Okay.
1: I may be the youngest great-grandchild of a Civil War veteran that there is.
0: Oh, I don't know about that.
1: I think I am.
0: I think I am. Well,
1: anyway, that's the shocking fact.
0: A shocking fact about just you personally?
1: Yeah. That's pretty cool. It's so cool. Who else can say that? It's amazing. What?

0: 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Happy Thursday. Oh, Thursdays feel good. Yes. Yes, closer to Friday, closer to your weekend. I'm so glad you're starting your morning right here. I'm Frank Reed with more of your favorites coming right up. But first things first, let's see what's going on this morning and check in with Sarah Masters. Good morning, Sarah.
1: Hey, Frank. Good morning. Here's what your family and friends may be talking about. Canada hit a bit of a population slowdown to start 2026. Statistics Canada says the country's population shrank by about 55,000 people in the first 3 months of the year as immigration levels eased. More temporary residents moved on, and deaths slightly outpaced births. Economists say a smaller population can make overall economic growth look weaker, but it can also mean the gains are shared among fewer people. One province is still moving in the opposite direction, and that's Alberta, which continues to grow thanks to people relocating from other parts of Canada, as well as more births than deaths. Stretching your dollar could soon come with a few extra rewards. Dollarama's partnered with BMO's Blue Rewards program, allowing members to collect points on purchases of $20 or more at more than 1,700 stores across Canada when using a linked BMO card. Now, those points, they can be redeemed for things like gift cards, merchandise, and travel. Retail analysts say the partnership arrives at a time when Canadians are looking for more value from their everyday spending, combining bargain shopping with the chance to earn rewards. And if you use an eligible BMO Rewards credit card, well, those points can add up even faster.
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0: Good morning, I'm Frank Reed. Let's get started, of course, with our positive word of the day. It is Proverbs 3, 5, and 6. Oh, one of my favorites. Trust in the Lord with all your heart. Lean not on your own understanding. In all your ways acknowledge him, and he will make your path straight. Yes, yes, he will. So good, so good. Stand in your love. Bethel Music here to get us started at UCB Radio. Good morning.

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0: Positive Uplifting UCB Radio and Jordan St. Cyr with a victory, along with Frank Reed. Hello, hello. Welcome into Thursday morning, June 18th. So glad you're here starting your morning at UCB Radio. Every weekday morning at this time, we start our morning with the Lord's Prayer. And we started this at the beginning of the year with a handful of friends, and now we are a huge group of people. I'm so glad you're here this morning. 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What a great way to start our morning. So I will lead us. We will pray the Lord's Prayer out loud together all across Canada. Just imagine all your brothers and sisters across Canada doing this. This is so cool. So let us take a breath. Let us just get settled just for a second. Let us come confidently to the throne of grace, and let's pray to our Heavenly Father right now. Let's pray together. Our Father, who art in heaven, hallowed be thy name. Thy kingdom come, thy will be done on earth as it is in heaven. Give us this day our daily bread, and forgive us our trespasses, as we forgive those who trespass against us. And lead us not into temptation, but deliver us from evil. For thine is the kingdom, and the power, and the glory, forever and ever. Amen. God bless you. Thank you for starting your morning with prayer. Would you invite a friend to join us tomorrow morning? Just say, hey, I'm doing this thing with UCB Radio. We start the morning with prayer. Could you please join us and just let them know where we are? Okay. I'd appreciate it so much. Make it a great day. I'll see you here same time, same place tomorrow morning at Positive Uplifting UCB Radio.
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1: Some days, you gotta dance through the darkness. 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
1: Positive uplifting UCB radio. It is out of my hands too, Jeremy. It absolutely is. That is Jeremy Camp. I'm Frank Reed. Hello. Happy Thursday. So glad you're here. Let's get you and I updated once again and check in with Sarah Masters. Hey, Sarah, what's going on?
2: Hi, Frank. Good morning. Here's what your family and friends may be talking about. Two of soccer's biggest legends are proving they still have plenty left in the tank. At this year's FIFA World Cup, Cristiano Ronaldo became just the second player ever to appear in six World Cups, joining Lionel Messi in that exclusive group. Not to be outdone, Messi marked his sixth tournament by scoring a hat trick for Argentina, tying the men's World Cup career scoring record with 16 goals. What's even more impressive is that both players made their World Cup debuts back in 2006, and 20 years later, they're still setting records and adding new chapters to already incredible careers. There's a reason insurance costs seem to be heading in only one direction. A new Statistics Canada report shows home and mortgage insurance premiums have risen 45% over the last 6 years, while car insurance rates have increased faster than inflation. The rising cost of repairs, ongoing vehicle thefts, and a growing number of extreme weather events are all contributing factors. Alberta has seen the sharpest increase in homeowners insurance, largely because of risks tied to hailstorms, wildfires, and severe weather. The report also says flooding remains the country's most expensive weather-related hazard, with 2024 setting a record for catastrophic insurance claims nationwide.
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1: Good morning, I'm Frank Reed. 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Proverbs 3, 5, and 6. 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In all your ways, acknowledge Him and He will make your paths straight. Absolutely, He will. And that is The Way with John Riddick on UCB Radio. Good morning.

Positive Uplifting UCB Radio. I'm Frank Reed. Good morning. Could we proclaim this a Thanksgiving Thursday? God, we are just so grateful. This is Chandler Moore.

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I do believe it. The more you hang out here, the more hopeful you'll be, the more peaceful you'll become. I think you'll just feel better. I think you'll have a better day because you'll hear songs just like this.

0: 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Happy Thursday. How are you? So glad you're starting your morning right here. It's your friend Frank Fried checking in once again with Sarah Misters. Good morning, Sarah.
1: Hey, good morning, Frank. Here's what your family and friends may be talking about. Across Canada, youth unemployment is becoming a growing concern, and new numbers show just how uneven it can be from city to city. Statistics Canada data shows which cities sit at the top of the list, and that's Belleville, Oshawa, London, and Windsor. Employment organizations say they're seeing the pressure build in real time with fewer entry-level and summer job openings compared to what's typical for this time of year. Experts point to a combination of factors. Inflation pushing more people to stay in the workforce longer, others taking on multiple jobs, and broader economic uncertainty making businesses more cautious about hiring. Workforce agencies did note a small positive shift, and that's new job postings going up about 7% over the last month. That could signal early movement in seasonal hiring. It is a reminder that for many young Canadians, stepping into the workforce right now takes a lot more patience and sometimes a bit more encouragement than in past years. You've probably seen those Crime Stoppers ads before. Anonymous tips, no names, just people quietly helping their community stay safe. But now there's growing concern after a cybersecurity issue involving the platform's software provider, P3 Global Intel, which is used to collect those tips. Reports suggest millions of records may have been affected, with allegations that some anonymous tip details, including contact info, were exposed online and even found circulating on the dark web. Canadian Crime Stoppers says it's aware of the incident, but says it hasn't confirmed any specific impact here in Canada, and they're still working with partners to investigate. Experts say this is really about trust, because systems like Crime Stoppers rely on people believing their information will stay private. However, officials are still sorting out exactly what was exposed, and Crime Stoppers in Canada is continuing to use the same platform.
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0: Good morning, I'm Frank Fried. Let's get started with our positive word of the day. This is one of my faves. This is so good. Proverbs 3, 5, and 6. Trust in the Lord with all your heart and lean not on your own understanding. In all your ways acknowledge Him and He will make your path straight. And I have found that to be true. With Alive and Breathing, here is Matt Maher. Good morning.

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0: positive, uplifting UCB Radio. She is so good, isn't she? Carrie Jobe. And you and I, we are not alone. Hey, how are you? Welcome into Thursday morning. I'm Frank Reed at UCB Radio. And if you were here last week, what a blast we had with our UCB Radio Spring Fundraiser. 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

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Good morning, I'm Frank Reed. Well, you will recognize this young lady's voice. She is the female voice, the female lead vocalist for We the Kingdom. Her name is Franny Cash. She did a solo song. It is so good. Check this out. It is called Jesus All Along.

0: Uplifting UCB Radio, that's Danny Gokey. I'm Frank Reed. We are counting down to Father's Day with Julie.
1: I thank God often for my dad. He's been a wonderful example to me over the years of honesty, integrity, and generosity, very often showing concern about the needs of others. He is a quiet, strong man with a creative and inventive mind and an excellent work ethic. I love my dad, and I will continue to thank God for him.
0: Oh, wow. Thank you. Thank you for your tribute. Hey, we would love to get your tribute on next. It's very, very simple to record. 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Let's check in once again with Sarah Masters and see what's going on this morning. Good morning, Sarah.
2: Hey, good morning, Frank. Here's what your family and friends may be talking about. If you've turned on Hockey Night in Canada for years, this feels like a really big shift. And it is. Starting with the new NHL broadcast deal, fans in Canada will no longer find NHL games on CBC or other free over-the-air channels. Instead, national English language coverage moves exclusively to Sportsnet through cable or its streaming service. The change comes after Rogers secured a 12-year NHL rights deal worth about $11.2 billion. CBC says it couldn't reach an agreement that worked for both sides, with money and changing viewing habits playing more of a major role. So for us fans, that means paying for access, either through cable packages or a Sportsnet streaming subscription, which both have climbed in price in recent years. The remove does reflect a bigger shift across sports broadcasting, where streaming subscriptions are becoming the norm and major leagues are consolidating behind paywalls, and some worry that could limit access for casual viewers. CBC says they will now focus on other sports, including the Olympics, Paralympics, and growing women's leagues like the PWHL and Northern Super League, which could help introduce a new generation of fans to emerging sports, especially as women's hockey continues to expand. A little extra help is coming for millions of Albertans, and it's meant to take the edge off rising everyday costs. The provincial government says about 3.4 million people in Alberta will be eligible for a one-time tax-free $100 energy rebate. The payment is for residents with a household income of $225,000 or less who file a 2025 tax return, with applications opening July 1st. Leaders say the money is meant to replace earlier fuel tax relief programs and give people more flexibility in how they use the support, whether they drive or not, just putting a little extra breathing room in budgets.
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0: Good morning, I'm Frank Reed. Let's get started with our positive word of the day, Proverbs 3, 5, and 6. Trust in the Lord with all your heart and lean not on your own understanding. 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And trust me, His ways are better. Here is Forrest Frank.

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1: My dad is a great dad because he is always determined to get things done. He comes to every hockey game. My dad is strong because he moves cows and lifts a lot of wood. Thank you for being my father.
0: Wow, Luke, great job, great job. Thank you so much for being a part here at UCB Radio. Hey, I want to remind you, go to ucbradio.com, click on the Father's Day banner, and record your short message sharing the best advice your dad had, or maybe you want to do it for that father figure in your life. Maybe it was advice about faith, family, hard work, forgiveness, or maybe one of those classic dad sayings that you still repeat today. My dad always said, Frank, half the battle is just showing up. He was so right. Hey, and don't forget, we're gonna get on as many of these as we can between now and Father's Day. But the cool thing is, everybody who participates, you'll be in the drawing to win a $2,500 Father's Day Memory Maker from Legacy Dodge in Fort McMurray. 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So check it out at ucbradio.com. 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
2: And so I took a job that paid almost nothing. 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And since we homeschooled the kids, I had every afternoon to play with them. But I know my kids. And then later on, guess what? My career is fine later on when I had more time.
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5: This is Hope with God. I'm Andrew Palau. Have you felt trapped by circumstances beyond your control? Consider the story of Daniel from the Bible. This is God's ancient book of wisdom. Because of his faithfulness to God, jealous leaders plotted against Daniel and he was thrown into a den of lions. But Daniel didn't panic. He prayed and he trusted God. And that night, God miraculously shut the mouths of the lions and Daniel emerged untouched. God had not only protected him, but also inspired faith in everyone else who witnessed this. And God is working like this even today. He may not always remove the danger, but he will walk with you through it. He gives courage when we feel afraid, and he strengthens us when we're weak. If you feel trapped or afraid, ask him, God, I want to trust you. Protect me. Give me courage and help me to know you. Amen. Always remember, there is hope with God.
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0: Good morning from Positive Uplifting UCB Radio. I'm Frank Fried. So glad you're starting your morning right here. I think you are going to have a great day. Thank you. Thank you for listening. Let's get you and I updated once again and check in with Sarah Masters. Hey, Sarah, good morning. What's going on?
1: Hey, good morning, Frank. Here's what your family and friends may be talking about. Canada's population has taken a small step back in the first few months of 2026. New numbers from Statistics Canada show the country dropped about 55,000 people as fewer newcomers arrived, more temporary residents left, and for a short stretch, deaths slightly outnumbered births. Economists say slower growth can make the overall economy look smaller, but it can also mean gains are spread across fewer people. One exception, though, is Alberta, where the population is still growing, driven by people moving from other provinces and a higher number of births. What an unlikely hero! A group of beavers in West London is getting credit for helping stop flooding near a busy subway station. The animals were brought in from Scotland in 2023 as part of a project to bring more wildlife back to the city. Since then, they've been doing what beavers do best, building dams and creating wetlands that naturally hold back water. Project leaders say the nearby station hasn't flooded since the beavers moved in. Even better, their work has attracted more birds, fish, and insects to the area. While engineers once considered expensive construction projects to deal with the flooding, it seems these hardworking animals may have provided a much simpler solution. Another reminder that sometimes God's creation has a way of solving problems in ways we never expected.
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0: Good morning, I'm Frank Reed. Here's your positive word of the day. Proverbs 3, 5, and 6. Trust in the Lord with all your heart and lean not on your own understanding. In all your ways acknowledge Him, and He will make your paths straight. I have found that to be true, and well, and I bet you have too. What a great song this is from Corey Asbury. This is Egypt at UCB Radio. Yeah.

0: positive, uplifting UCB Radio. It's got to be one of the greatest worship songs of all time, don't you think? That's Matt Redman with 10,000 Reasons. I'm Frank Reed. Hello, hello. Could we proclaim this a Thanksgiving Thursday? And could we say how grateful we are to you for being a supporter of UCB Radio? You know, we can't continue to do what we do without the financial help of wonderful friends like you. And if you were here last week and you gave during our spring fundraiser, a thank you so very much. We had so much fun last week. Oh, it was crazy good, wasn't it? All of the testimonies and hitting all the goals, you know, counting down the 60 seconds of grace. It was crazy. It was wonderful. Hey, we came in at about 80% of our spring fundraiser goal. And what always happens is we always have people that sort of trickle in after, which is really, really cool. So maybe you weren't here last week. Maybe you were crazy busy last week. 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
1: Brokenness is recognizing my Savior first.
2: 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It's where real life begins. Hi, I'm Mark Gothier with Crew and Making Your Life Count. Gary Padgett says it starts with seeing God for who He is and ourselves for who we are.
1: I want Him to change me. 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
2: You never outgrow the gospel. You go deeper into it. And as you do, God keeps changing you. That is where real victory is found. 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

0: positive, uplifting UCB Radio. Don't know if you know the story, but that particular song by Big Daddy Weave was played on a Christian music radio station, and Zach Williams, whose life was kind of out of control, heard it. And that was the beginning of a turnaround in his life. And now we play all the Zach Williams songs, and it all started because of him hearing that song by Big Daddy Weave. God is just so amazing. So amazing. Hey, I'm Frank Reed. So glad you're here. Let's get you and I updated once again and check in with Sarah Masters. Good morning, Sarah.
1: Good morning, Frank. Here's what your family and friends may be talking about. Across Canada, youth unemployment is becoming a growing concern, and new numbers show it doesn't look the same from city to city. Statistics Canada data places Belleville, Oshawa, London, and Windsor among the highest for youth joblessness. Employment groups say they're feeling the pressure firsthand, with fewer entry-level and summer jobs than usual. Experts point to a mix of factors: higher living costs keeping more people in the workforce longer, some working multiple jobs, and businesses being more cautious about hiring. There is a small sign of hope, though, with job postings rising about 7% last month, possibly hinting at a pickup in seasonal hiring. Still, it's a reminder that for many young Canadians, getting that first job will take more patience and maybe more encouragement than it used to. Even if you're not a soccer fan, it's hard not to notice what's unfolding on the world stage right now. At this year's FIFA World Cup, Lionel Messi and Cristiano Ronaldo are once again adding to already legendary careers. Ronaldo's become just the second player ever to appear in six World Cups, joining Messi in that rare club. Messi, meanwhile, marked his sixth World Cup with a hat trick for Argentina and has now tied the all-time men's World Cup goal record with 16. Both players first stepped onto the World Cup stage back in 2006, and two decades later, they're still making history.
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0: Good morning, I'm Frank Reed. Let's get started with your positive word of the day. Proverbs 3, 5, and 6 says, "Trust in the Lord with all your heart and lean not on your own understanding. In all your ways acknowledge Him, and He will make your path straight." I believe it. I believe it. Such a great verse. So true. Well, with the better rain, Heather Rosen here at UCB Radio. Good morning.

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0: positive, uplifting UCB Radio Joy in the Morning. That is Taryn Wills. I'm Frank Reed. Good morning. We are counting down to Father's Day.
1: My name is Mackenzie, and my dad is polite, good, strong, protect us. He is the best dad in the world. Makes food, spends time with us, is also funny, smart, ticklish, and he also works hard. He is also really, really brave.
0: Oh, Mackenzie, thank you. Thank you for telling us about your dad. Oh, this is what it's all about. Hey, we're going to get as many of these on as we can between now and Father's Day. 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Maybe go on a trip. I don't know. Whatever you want to do, get creative. But, wow, happy Father's Day, Dad. 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Or maybe you are a

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1: Hey, I'm Season, and I'm a joy bringer. 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

0: positive, uplifting UCB Radio. Happy Almost Friday. It's your friend Frank Reed. Oh, so glad you're starting your morning right here. Thank you for listening to UCB Radio. More of your favorites are coming up, but let's check in one more time with Sarah Masters. Hey, Sarah, what's going on?
1: Hey, Frank. Good morning. Here's what your family and friends may be talking about. Crime Stoppers is built on trust, people sending in anonymous tips to help keep communities safe. But now there's concern after a cybersecurity issue involving the software platform used in both Canada and the U.S., P3 Global Intel. U.S. reports suggest millions of records may have been impacted, with claims that some tip details, including contact information, were exposed online and even found on the dark web. Canadian Crime Stoppers says it's aware of the situation but hasn't confirmed any impact here yet and is continuing to investigate with partners. Police services in cities like Vancouver, Toronto, Calgary, and Hamilton say they were notified over the past few months, but none have confirmed Canadian tipster data has been compromised. For now, officials say the focus is on figuring out exactly what happened while the system continues to operate. If you've followed hockey in Canada for years, this marks a big shift. Under a new 12-year NHL broadcast deal worth about $11.2 billion, NHL games will no longer be available on CBC or other free over-the-air channels. Instead, national English coverage moves exclusively to Sportsnet through cable or streaming. CBC says they couldn't reach a deal that worked for both sides, with cost and changing viewing habits playing a role. So for us fans, that means a paid subscription will be needed to watch, either through cable or Sportsnet's streaming service, which has gone up in price in recent years. Experts say it reflects a wider trend in sports broadcasting where major leagues are moving behind paywalls. CBC says it will now focus more on other sports, including the Olympics, Paralympics, and growing women's leagues like PWHL and Northern Super League.
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0: Good morning, I'm Frank Reed. Let's touch on our positive word of the day one more time. Such a good one. Proverbs 3, 5, and 6. Trust in the Lord with all your heart and lean not on your own understanding. In all your ways acknowledge Him, and He will make your paths straight. I have found that to be true in my life time and time again. Such a great verse to start our morning. And what a great song. Fighting for me, here is Riley Clemens.

0: 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He's charming, funny, and always positive.
1: 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How about you?
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0: Positive Uplifting UCB Radio. We are here to lift you up and up and up and up again. That is Colton Dixon. How are you? I'm Frank Reed. I'm so glad you're with me this morning. Hey, last week, our UCB Radio Spring Fundraiser, man, we had the most wonderful time. So many gifts, so many comments, so many testimonies. And we still have people giving online. 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Now, they wanted to remain anonymous, but they say, UCB Radio is a great way to start and end my day as I drive to and from work. 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
3: 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You know, she had one photo of her daughter that had been taken. 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And so we were able to get a box to them. And now as she kind of faces the end of her life, kind of reconciling that in her own heart and mind. So if you're interested or you want to learn more, go to our website, hopeboxcanada.ca.
4: 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And I was fairly good at it. The ratings were fine, but stressful.

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Good morning, it's your friend Frank Reed. Could you take the next 3.5 minutes and focus in on this song? Oh, it is so good. Oh, man. Holding on, John Reddick at UCB Radio. Excuse me, I'm going to...

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3: 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Love, Kason.
0: 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Oh, man. 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

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I'm Frank Reed. I do love you for listening. Thank you for being with me this morning. Hey, something I forgot to mention to you about Father's Day. There's something else that we're doing. We have got a really, really cool download for you that is absolutely free. You could help your child make a custom-made Father's Day card. I mean, it is so cool. Check it out. To Dad with Love. Get the download and help your kid do that card, okay? Hey, once again, I love you. I'll see you tomorrow. Sarah Masters is coming up.

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1: 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I'm Sarah Masters. And honestly, we cannot say thank you enough for your generosity during our spring fundraiser. 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
5: 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And musician Lindsay McCall believes strongly in mentoring people.
6: I lead worship at my church and got to meet with a younger girl who's just really interested in worship leading, but mostly just really interested in Jesus and wants to grow in her faith. And it just was like, man, what an honor for me to get to. I do not have it all together, girl, but I'm here for you. I want to be here for you because this is how the body of Christ works. It's so important. It's not our words. It's not our gifts that we bring to the table. It's us coming to him with whatever he's entrusted to us and just saying, okay, God, all I am is yours and willing, surrendered, and available.
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0: My name is Esther Moore, and I like my dad because he goes to church with me and he believes in the Lord, and this is what I like about my dad.
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1: 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I'm Sarah Masters, and can you believe the school year is almost done? Not too much longer to go. Maybe your grade 8 has already graduated, or you're a high schooler, and you're starting to plan your family summer vacation. And I just wanted to remind you that starting tomorrow, the Canada Strong Pass is back out. So that gives free or discounted access to national parks, museums, galleries, also discounted via rail travel across Canada. So if you're looking for some fun things to do, don't forget that's available and it's for free. You don't have to do anything. You just show up to wherever you want to go and the pass is applied.
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4: 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Short stories like the one you just heard are called Billy Graham Minutes. They're just one way the Billy Graham Evangelistic Association of Canada shares the message and love of Jesus Christ across our nation. 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

0: 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I'm Sarah Masters, and I want to know what made you smile this week. 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Super easy to do it there. We want to celebrate these things that make us smile, that make us feel good on Mondays, a day that kind of has a bad rep. We want to start that week on a high note. So please let me know what made you smile this week, and then tune in on Mondays at noon to hear about all the joy that we're experiencing. And I hope that while you are looking around and you're hearing other people's joys, you're remembering that it's all around us and you just need to pause and take a look.
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6: If you're a dad or have one, you know that fatherhood isn't always easy. 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And there are days when you may miss a whisker or two, or an entire area just below your cheekbone that people keep staring at. 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They can be calm and collected one moment, then climbing the curtains or painting the dog the next. And you never quite know what they're going to say. A little guy asked his dad, "Can we get a dog?" The dad said, "Nope, Mom's allergic to dogs." The little guy thought about that and said, "When Mom dies, can we get a dog?" My dad was a wise man. He knew how to love my mom, and he knew how to laugh. He had funny sayings that I never really understood, like, "Don't take any wooden nickels." In time, I learned it was a reminder to be cautious in your dealings. He'd say, "Are you picking up what I'm putting down?" Or if I said, "Hey, Dad, I'm thirsty," he'd say, "Hi, thirsty, I'm Dad." But here are some things I never heard my father say. "That music isn't loud enough, son. Turn it up." "Well, how about that? I'm lost. We'll have to stop and ask for directions." I never heard him say, "No son of mine is going to live under this roof without a tattoo. Let's get you to the mall." I never heard Dad say, "Mom and I are going away for the weekend. Invite some friends over. Or here, take the car keys and the credit card. Have fun." He never said, "What do you want a job for, son? Don't I make enough money for you to spend?" No, sir. He taught me to work. While shopping, he never said to my mom, "Here, honey, while you were in the dressing room, I grabbed 7 more dresses and 5 pairs of shoes. Go back in there and try them on." I never heard him say, "Son, when I was growing up, I walked to school downhill both ways. We had it so easy." The truth is, Dad never had it easy. He was underpaid, overworked, and underappreciated at times. He had 5 live wire kids at home, a wife with serious health challenges, and an upbringing that never prepared him to be the kind of father he should have been. But you know something? At 19, Dad was told about what Jesus Christ had done for him, how God had sent his son Jesus into the world, not to condemn the world, but that the world through him might be saved. He walked a sawdust aisle and asked Jesus to be his Lord and Savior. Dad was radically transformed by the good news of the gospel of Jesus. One of his favorite Bible verses was from Joshua 24, "Choose for yourselves this day whom you will serve. As for me and my house, we will serve the Lord." As a result of that choice, I learned from him that a dad never says, "I quit." Dad loved my mom for 62 years of marriage. He never said, "I don't have time for you." In the midst of a very busy schedule, Dad found time for my hockey games. Not all of them, but some. He did what he could. And even though I was an unexpected child, the caboose, and oops, I never heard that from him. Several times Dad told me how glad he was that I was his boy. And though he waited until he was in his 70s, one day he said some words to me that I've never forgotten. He said, "I love you, son." You know, I knew it all along, but it was rather nice to hear it from him. I guess I'm one wealthy boy, thanks to my dad.
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0: 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I'm Sarah Masters, and that was Matthew West with Good. You know, he shared something fairly striking. His song Good hit number one, and he got a surprise at his door from his record label, and he couldn't help noticing the irony, he said, because the song is about the pressure to feel good enough, like you have to earn your worth, prove yourself, measure up, and how exhausting that can be. And he admits that it used to be him, where success felt like identity, failure felt like definition. But he says God really changed that for him. Charts, applause, outcomes, they always shift, but God's love doesn't. And so that's the heart of the song. I'm not loved because I'm worthy. I'm loved because you're good. Just a reminder that there's no striving, there's no proving, there's just steady love for you.
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5: 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A rod and staff were tools of the shepherd. 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The rod was more like a club, a weapon to beat off predators. 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Both are sources of great comfort to David, and I add, they should be to us as well. 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So we must not resist his chastening. It's for our good. We need not fear hostilities around us. 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

0: It's Josh Baldwin on Positive Uplifting UCB Radio. I'm Sarah Masters. In 3 days, it will be Father's Day, and this one's all about the dads, the father figures, and the words they've left with us along the way. Maybe it's something your dad always said, a bit of advice that stuck, or even a memory that still makes you smile.
1: Hi, I'm Kaylee, and I love my dad because he makes everything so fun, especially when he tells stories. I love you, Dad. You deserve the best Father's Day ever.
0: 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And here's the fun part. Your message could end up on air, and it could win you a $2,500 Father's Day memory maker from Legacy Dodge in Fort McMurray. That's $2,500 to help create a meaningful Father's Day. Maybe you can take him on a getaway, have a special meal together, go on a road trip. Just do something to make the day memorable together.
2: 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You have done so many things for our family so we can have everything we need. I love you so much. I'd rather have you as my dad more than anyone in the whole wide world. Love, Juliana.
3: Hi, my name is Jacob. My dad is the best because he is funny. He makes me laugh a lot. He is a hard worker. It teaches me that working hard for your family is a good thing. Thanks, Dad.
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0: That's Torn Wells, Breathe On It on Positive Uplifting UCB Radio. Hey, I'm Sarah Masters, and I hope you're having a good afternoon. I just wanted to remind you about YouVersion's Bible Challenge that's going on right now. Maybe you've heard about it, maybe you haven't signed up yet, but it's a reading challenge that goes alongside the World Cup, which is going on right now. So people all around the world are invited to open the Bible daily, track your streak, and represent your country as everybody's competing to see who's spending the most time in Scripture. I think this could be a fun way to really build a good habit. They've also got guided content from Christian athletes that you can follow along with. And again, everybody taking part around the world is competing for their own nation. Kind of is fun. So if you've been meaning to jump in, there's still time to get involved. Just go through the Bible app.
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3: Canada National Coordinator. So HopeBox Canada is a pregnancy and infant loss resource that we provide at no cost to families who've experienced pregnancy and infant loss. We create Hope Boxes, which are just like a grief support box that has all kinds of items in it, like a pack of Kleenex or a little candle. But then we also include some literature that has to do with pregnancy loss. And we also include a Bible. And we have volunteers who highlight passages of scripture that have to do with hope. You know, fairly recently going to the long-term care facility meeting with this lady who had literally carried this heartbreak with her entire life. You know, she had one photo of her daughter that had been taken. You could see that hurt and the pain that she was holding and carrying for so long. And so we were able to get a box to them. And now as she kind of faces the end of her life, kind of reconciling that in her own heart and mind. So if you're interested or you want to learn more, go to our website, hopeboxcanada.ca.
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I'm Sarah Masters, and I'm glad you're here, and I hope that you're enjoying your Friday Eve. I hope it's a good Thursday for you. This is Jericho by Andrew Rip.

0: 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To honor the dad and father figures in our lives, we're doing Father's Day tributes and words of wisdom. 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

0: Carly Ann Taylor with Why Should I Worry on Positive Uplifting UCB Radio. Hey, I'm Sarah Masters. This one sounds like a mystery just waiting for a headline. Researchers in Eastern Turkey said they're taking another serious look at a boat-shaped formation that some have linked to Noah's Ark. How cool is that? It's called the Derupinar Formation, and it sits near Mount Ararat, the region tied to the biblical account. Here's what's new. A team has now been given official permission to go in with advanced tech. They're going to do ground scanning, remote imaging, and even a small underground drone named Gopher is going to check things out. And they're hoping to map what's beneath the surface without having to dig it up. Some earlier scans picked up on some unusual shapes, but the scientists are split about it. Some say it could be natural geology, others say it's worth a closer look. So, no big conclusions to tell you about, just a whole lot of curiosity. And I'm excited to see, what are they going to find? So the fresh round of investigations will get underway later this year. So we have some time to wait and ponder about it. But how cool if they found Noah's Ark. So exciting. I'm definitely going to be watching it, and I will let you know if any updates happen.
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I'm Sarah Masters, and I wanted to remind you about Father's Day coming up on Sunday. 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
2: This is Hope with God. I'm Andrew Palau. Have you felt trapped by circumstances beyond your control? Consider the story of Daniel from the Bible. This is God's ancient book of wisdom. Because of his faithfulness to God, jealous leaders plotted against Daniel and he was thrown into a den of lions. But Daniel didn't panic. He prayed and he trusted God. And that night, God miraculously shut the mouths of the lions and Daniel emerged untouched. God had not only protected him, but also inspired faith in everyone else who witnessed this. And God is working like this even today. He may not always remove the danger, but he will walk with you through it. He gives courage when we feel afraid, and he strengthens us when we're weak. If you feel trapped or afraid, ask him, God, I want to trust you. Protect me. Give me courage and help me to know you. Amen. Always remember, there is hope with God.
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And I hope you're having a good afternoon. I'm Tracy Leak with Toby Mack. And Lord, it feels good.

0: That's Crowder. I'm Positive Uplifting UCB Radio. I'm Tracy Leak. And as we get close to summer, you might start thinking about just fun things to do with the kiddos. Today is picnic day. And, you know, sometimes as a mom, I'm thinking, eating outside, I don't know, with the ants, with the, you know, I go there. But you can kind of put that aside. It is fun to change things up every now and again. So you don't necessarily have to put the blanket down on the ground. Just eating outside might not hurt.
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2: 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It was 3 hours a day of arguing about politics and whatnot. And I was fairly good at it when the ratings were fine, but stressful.
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2: 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But I know my kids. And then later on, guess what? My career was fine later on when I had more time.
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0: 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I'm Tracy Leak on Positive Uplifting UCB Radio. 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
4: Naylor, and I'm the Hope Box Canada National Coordinator. So Hope Box Canada is a pregnancy and infant loss resource that we provide at no cost to families who've experienced pregnancy and infant loss. We create Hope Boxes, which are just like a grief support box that has all kinds of items in it, like a pack of Kleenex or a little candle. But then we also include some literature that has to do with pregnancy loss. And we also include a Bible. And we have volunteers who highlight passages of scripture that have to do with hope. You know, fairly recently going to the long-term care facility, meeting with this lady who had literally carried this heartbreak with her entire life. You know, she had one photo of her daughter that had been taken. You could see that hurt and the pain that she was holding and carrying for so long. And so we were able to get a box to them. And now as she kind of faces the end of her life, kind of reconciling that in her own heart and mind. So if you're interested or you want to learn more, go to our website, hopeboxcanada.ca.
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0: Unspoken of Reason on Positive Uplifting UCB Radio. I'm Tracy Leak, and thank you so much for just being a part of the spring fundraiser last week. 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

0: Mercy Me, Oh Death, on positive, uplifting UCB Radio. I'm Tracy Leak. We could all use advice, especially from dads. We've got Father's Day coming up, and just by sharing, you know, maybe the wisdom that your dad shared with you, you're entered to win $2,500 Father's Day Memory Maker, thanks to Legacy Dodge of Fort Mac. And it could be, you know, the best advice he's given. Maybe it's just classic sayings. Maybe it's a dad joke that has some wisdom in there. 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
2: So the story behind my song, Jesus All Along, is that really two of my favorite people in the whole world, Jordan Sapp and Andy Cherry, and I got in a room, and we were just talking so openly and so freely about how Jesus has changed all of our lives. And there's a line in there that says, you know, before I met you, I was all smoke and no flame. And I think about that verse in Isaiah, he will not blow out a flickering candle. And that's the truth. In my life, there have been some really dark times and some times where I was just barely hanging on, and Jesus really breathed me back to life. There's also a line in the chorus that says, I think that I've known it since when I was young. It was Jesus all along. And I just think about this purity and innocence with kids, that they're just so close to heaven. I think that they know that there's a love after them, and part of growing older and part of the journey of faith is returning to that love. And that's what this song is for me. So thank you so much for listening.

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1: Hey, I'm Season, and I'm a joy bringer. 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The reason? Joy is for you because Jesus is for you. 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Despite what you may have believed in the past, today I want you to know that Jesus died for you. Yes, you. And he did it so you could know real love and freedom. 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And I would like to help you do that. 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I'm Season and I'm a joy bringer.
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0: 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Hi, I'm Sarah Masters. Here's what your family and friends may be talking about. A little extra help is coming for millions of Albertans, and it's meant to take the edge off rising everyday costs. The provincial government says about 3.4 million people in Alberta will be eligible for a one-time, tax-free $100 energy rebate. The payment is for residents with a household income of $225,000 or less who file a 2025 tax return. Applications open July 1st if you want to apply. And leaders say this money is meant to replace earlier fuel tax relief programs and give people more flexibility in how they use the support, whether they drive or not. So putting in a little extra breathing room in some budgets. Unlikely Heroes. That's what we're calling a group of beavers in West London. They're being credited with helping solve a flooding problem near a busy subway station. The animals were brought in from Scotland in 2023 as part of a rewilding project. And since then, they've been doing what comes naturally, building dams and creating wetlands that slow and hold back water. Project leaders say the nearby station hasn't flooded since the beavers arrived. Even more, the area has seen an increase in birds, fish, and insect life as the habitat improves. Engineers at one point considered expensive flood control work, but then these unexpected builders came in and quietly did the job for them. It's just another reminder that creation often carries wisdom we don't always expect.
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0: That's a gospel song in Rhett Walker. I'm Tracy Leak. I'm Positive Uplifting UCB Radio. And you know, sometimes your day might consist of just one foot in front of the other. And I've had a couple of those where I had all intentions of getting all this good stuff done and marking things off my to-do list. And you got to go on God's pace. Sometimes it's just one foot, then the next foot.
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2: Whether you are aware of it or not, at this very moment, you are in the middle of a race that has already been marked out for you. And you have a choice to run it well or to run it half-heartedly. Running this race well does not imply you have to be the fastest. It simply means you run with purpose. To do this, the writer of Hebrews calls you to throw off everything that hinders and the sin that so easily entangles. There will be times and aspects of your race where you will want to quit. But if you persevere, you will hear the Lord say, "Well done, my good and faithful servant." Pause to ponder. Today, where do you desire to quit in your race? Ask God to strengthen you and renew you with a sense of purpose and belief that this race you are running is worth it.
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4: If you are thinking of applying for Canadian citizenship, the best place to look is the immigration.ca website. It gives complete instructions on the process. Becoming a Canadian citizen is an exciting step that brings numerous benefits, including the right to vote, access to all government jobs, and a Canadian passport. This official government website is designed to walk you through the citizenship application process, eligibility requirements, and how to track your application effectively. When Jesus was healing people, providing for their needs, there were huge crowds that followed him. Then he started to talk about taking up their cross daily in order to follow him. And by the time he did that at Calvary, there were just a handful of people there to witness it. Paul the Apostle understood the need for followers of Jesus to be fully committed to the Lord. He writes this in 1 Thessalonians 4:2. "For you know what instructions we gave you by the authority of the Lord Jesus." Paul here gently gives a powerful reminder that the Christian life isn't a casual suggestion. It's a calling guided by the Lord himself. God doesn't leave us on our own to figure out what it means to be a follower of Jesus. He gives us clear instructions through his word, through his spirit, and through the community of believers. We need to regularly take time to consider our own hearts. Am I taking Jesus' teaching seriously and living as a true disciple? We need to remember that the instructions Jesus gives are for our good and for his glory. I'm Bob Beasley, and these have been Words from the Heart.
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0: Ain't no way. That's Jamie McDonald on Positive Uplifting UCB Radio. I'm Tracy Leak, and you think about your dad. We've got Father's Day coming up, and for me, my dad, he was kind of a quiet guy. Like, he didn't say much. Funny, though. Really funny. He still is. Can make me laugh harder than anyone. But boy, he could say a lot when he did talk, and it was deep, and it was good, and he was 99.9% always right. We would love for you to share your dad's wisdom. And, you know, you can record that. You'll hear it on the radio, and you'll be entered to win $2,500 Father's Day Memory Maker. Wow. From Legacy Dodge at Fort Mac. Thank you for doing that. And, yeah, maybe your road trip or a getaway. That would be kind of cool. So you can do that at ucbradio.com.
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2: My name is Janita Naylor, and I'm the HopeBox Canada National Coordinator. So HopeBox Canada is a pregnancy and infant loss resource that we provide at no cost to families who've experienced pregnancy and infant loss. We create HopeBoxes, which are just like a grief support box that has all kinds of items in it, like a pack of Kleenex or a little candle. But then we also include some literature that has to do with pregnancy loss, and we also include a Bible. And we have volunteers who highlight passages of scripture that have to do with hope. You know, fairly recently going to the long-term care facility, meeting with this lady who had literally carried this heartbreak with her entire life. You know, she had one photo of her daughter that had been taken. You could see that hurt and the pain that she was holding and carrying for so long. And so we were able to get a box to them. And now as she kind of faces the end of her life, kind of reconciling that in her own heart and mind. So if you're interested or you want to learn more, go to our website, hopeboxcanada.ca.
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0: 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Hi, I'm Sarah Masters. 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Your summer travel plans could get a little more affordable. 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And the best part is, you don't need to buy anything, print anything, or even sign up. You just visit participating locations and take advantage of the offers. It's all designed to make it easier for us to get out, explore the country, and make some memories a little closer to home this summer. Across Canada, youth unemployment is becoming a bigger concern, and new numbers show it varies a lot from place to place. Statistics Canada data points to cities like Belleville, Oshawa, London, and Windsor among the highest with youth unemployment. Employment groups say they're seeing fewer entry-level and summer jobs than usual right now. Experts link it to a mix of pressures: higher living costs, keeping more people working longer, others taking on extra jobs, and general economic uncertainty making employers a little more cautious when it comes to hiring. There is a small bright spot, though, with job postings going up about 7% last month, which could point to an early summer hiring boost. Still, for many young Canadians, landing that first job is taking more time and encouragement than it used to. So if you know a young Canadian, maybe keep them in your prayers.
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0: Shane and Shane, you've already won on Positive Uplifting UCB Radio. I'm Tracy Leake, and maybe some lessons that we learn, like to share a little bit. And for me, you know, sometimes it doesn't matter how the week looks. And I know we're almost to the end of it, but, you know, it's funny. You start off on Monday having, I mean, we're just dialed in. You want to love others. You want to love your family. You want to do your best. And then, you know, all these wrenches get thrown in there. But a friend of mine just recently reminded me that God's love goes ahead of you. And that just really helped me. I hope it helps you, because no matter what's going to happen, even the next minute, he's already there.
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2: Hopex Canada National Coordinator. So Hopex Canada is a pregnancy and infant loss resource that we provide at no cost to families who've experienced pregnancy and infant loss. We create Hope Boxes, which are just like a grief support box that has all kinds of items in it, like a pack of Kleenex or a little candle. But then we also include some literature that has to do with pregnancy loss. And we also include a Bible. And we have volunteers who highlight passages of scripture that have to do with hope. You know, fairly recently going to the long-term care facility, meeting with this lady who had literally carried this heartbreak with her entire life. You know, she had one photo of her daughter that had been taken. You could see that hurt and the pain that she was holding and carrying for so long. And so we were able to get a box to them. And now as she kind of faces the end of her life, kind of reconciling that in her own heart and mind. So if you're interested or you want to learn more, go to our website, hopeboxcanada.ca.
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I'm Tracy Leak, and we love to hear wisdom from dads. My girls, they're 20 and 18 now, and they give them that cute little eye roll, but boy, they do enjoy his little dad jokes, but his wisdom too. So I can say something, and then he can say it, and they're like, oh, that's really important. That makes sense. Don't know what it is, but dad's wisdom and words, they go a long way.

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0: If you're a dad or have one, you know that fatherhood isn't always easy. In fact, fatherhood is a lot like shaving. No matter how well you did it today, you'll have to do it again tomorrow. And there are days when you may miss a whisker or two, or an entire area just below your cheekbone that people keep staring at. Children come with no manuals, no mute buttons or guarantees. They can be calm and collected one moment, then climbing the curtains or painting the dog the next. And you never quite know what they're going to say. A little guy asked his dad, "Can we get a dog?" The dad said, "Nope, Mom's allergic to dogs." The little guy thought about that and said, "When Mom dies, can we get a dog?" My dad was a wise man. He knew how to love my mom and he knew how to laugh. He had funny sayings that I never really understood, like, "Don't take any wooden nickels." In time, I learned it was a reminder to be cautious in your dealings. He'd say, "Are you picking up what I'm putting down?" Or if I said, "Hey, Dad, I'm thirsty," he'd say, "Hi, thirsty, I'm Dad." But here are some things I never heard my father say. "That music isn't loud enough, son. Turn it up." "Well, how about that? I'm lost. We'll have to stop and ask for directions." I never heard him say, "No son of mine is going to live under this roof without a tattoo. Let's get you to the mall." I never heard Dad say, "Mom and I are going away for the weekend. Invite some friends over." Or, "Here, take the car keys and the credit card. Have fun." He never said, "What do you want a job for, son? Don't I make enough money for you to spend?" No, sir. He taught me to work. While shopping, he never said to my mom, "Here, honey, while you were in the dressing room, I grabbed 7 more dresses and 5 pairs of shoes. Go back in there and try them on." I never heard him say, "Son, when I was growing up, I walked to school downhill both ways. We had it so easy." The truth is, Dad never had it easy. He was underpaid, overworked, and underappreciated at times. He had 5 live wire kids at home, a wife with serious health challenges, and an upbringing that never prepared him to be the kind of father he should have been. But you know something? At 19, Dad was told about what Jesus Christ had done for him, how God had sent his son Jesus into the world, not to condemn the world, but that the world through him might be saved. He walked a sawdust aisle and asked Jesus to be his Lord and Savior. Dad was radically transformed by the good news of the gospel of Jesus. One of his favorite Bible verses was from Joshua 24, "Choose for yourselves this day whom you will serve. As for me and my house, we will serve the Lord." As a result of that choice, I learned from him that a dad never says, "I quit." Dad loved my mom for 62 years of marriage. He never said, "I don't have time for you." In the midst of a very busy schedule, Dad found time for my hockey games. Not all of them, but some. He did what he could. And even though I was an unexpected child, the caboose, and oops, I never heard that from him. Several times Dad told me how glad he was that I was his boy. And though he waited until he was in his 70s, one day he said some words to me that I've never forgotten. He said, "I love you, son." You know, I knew it all along, but it was rather nice to hear it from him. I guess I'm one wealthy boy, thanks to my dad.
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1: 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I'm not lucky. I'm blessed. 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
1: 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Hello, I'm Sarah Masters. Here's what your family and friends may be talking about. Safety experts and parents are warning about a social media trend that encourages kids to microwave soft gel-filled toys to make them more flexible. Several kids in Canada, the US, and the UK have ended up with serious burns after their toys burst open when they were squeezed, releasing extremely hot contents. Medical experts say the trend highlights the risks of copying online challenges without understanding the potential dangers. Some hospitals have reported seeing multiple cases linked to these toys, and researchers are urging social media platforms to act quickly, or more quickly, when potentially harmful trends begin to spread. Experts are urging parents to talk to their kids about the dangers of taking part in this trend of microwaving those gel-filled toys, letting them know they aren't designed for that and shouldn't be heated unless the manufacturer specifically says so. There's a growing concern in Canada around a system many people know for anonymous Crime Stoppers tips. A cybersecurity issue involving its software provider, P3 Global Intel, is being investigated after reports in the US suggested millions of records may have been affected, with some anonymous tips details, possibly including contact information, allegedly exposed online and even found on the dark web. Canadian Crime Stoppers says it's aware of the situation but hasn't confirmed any specific impact here yet and continues to look into it with partners. For now, officials say they're still working to determine exactly what, if anything, was exposed while the platform remains in use in Canada. Experts say the bigger issue comes down to trust, since the system depends on people believing their information stays private.
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3: There is a special feeling that comes after you donate to UCB Radio. 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
1: Hey, what's going on? My name is Brant, and producer Sherry is here, too. If you're new to the show, it can take a little bit of getting used to. I thought this was a nice note, though. I just got this from Kay. Email. Said, so glad I stumbled across you two. Just hearing both of you is such an encouragement as to how God can use the most peculiar of his people to make something amazing.
0: Thank you, Kay.
1: Yeah, that's really nice.
0: That is nice.
1: Yeah, we're not gonna stop and
0: unpack that at all.
1: Yeah, I'm not gonna think about that too much. We'll just accept it.

0: It's Brant and Sherry. Lighthearted laughs.
1: I'm sorry.
0: And real substance.
2: Hey, sorry,
3: really serious.
1: Oh, support. Really serious. Okay.
0: With even more laughs. 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
1: I don't know if you saw this, but this dude went skydiving, jumped out of the plane, solved two Rubik's Cubes midair before he hit the ground. That is pretty awesome. If I was a single guy, mm-hmm. and I was like, now how do I attract mm-hmm. like women
0: this
1: to,
0: is
1: to
0: what
1: consider
0: you...
1: me as a suitor?
0: Really? You think that this...
1: Absolutely, that would work. You told me that wouldn't work? A guy solves two Rubik's Cubes, you wouldn't be like... Hey.
0: I would just... Well, maybe have some other qualities and characteristics.
1: Okay.
0: In addition.
1: Okay, and that.
0: Yes, and...
1: Okay, yeah,
0: yes,
1: that's all I'm saying.
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1: With Father's Day coming up, I can tell you as a dad, made some mistakes. And one of them was, I'm just telling you this, it's not a guilt trip on anybody, I'm just sharing my regret that I have. I should have prayed for my kids more while they were growing up. Mm. I'm praying for them now, but mm-hmm. I was like, why wasn't I doing more of that? I don't know. Mm-hmm. It was my own prayer life. Like it's always been a struggle for me to pray. I've gotten better recently if you've been following along at home.
0: If you're playing along at home.
1: You shouldn't be gambling on my prayer life, by the way. But if anybody put money on the fact that, hey, he'll get better, you are winning. But it's just because I've been better about going outside once we got the dog. And I was like, okay, this is my time to pray. That's really helped. Mm-hmm. Mm-hmm. So once I'm walking, but I'm praying for my kids every day. And I was like, man, I should. I don't

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1: In case you didn't hear the latest campaign news.
0: Oh, I didn't know we had campaign news.
1: Yeah, well, I'm still running
0: for the
1: Senate.
0: Is it 2038 or have 20, we
1: pushed? I pushed it back.
0: Okay, to
1: 2042.
0: Okay.
1: So I want to like hit the 2-year-old market right now.
0: Need a little more runway.
1: Right.
0: Sure.
1: Okay, but I think this will work. I'm having a hard time getting my campaign going, as you
0: know. Right. Well, there's a lot going on.
1: You know how they used to have, maybe they still do, like Uncle Sam's on stilts at campaign rallies.
0: Uh-huh. That's a long time ago.
1: I want to do that, but here's the wrinkle. I want to be the Uncle Sam on the stilts.
0: Okay.
1: I think people will respect that. Because you usually have that there, but you're on the stage
0: right.
1: as a normal person. I want to be...
0: And this will say what about you and what you plan to do?
1: Leadership.
0: To help people. Like, how will this help everyday Americans in their lives, everyday people in their lives?
1: I'll be on stilts.
0: Oh, okay, got it.
1: And I'll have these long pants.
0: So you haven't really thought beyond this?
1: One step at a time. You don't have to rush the whole thing.
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1: Thinking about Father's Day coming up, and I did some things right, but I did some things not so right.
0: Mm-hmm.
1: Wrong, I guess, would be the answer. What I wish I would have done with the kids, just being super honest, and I'm afraid this is going to come across as, oh, Mr. Religious Man, and but I really mean this as a dad. I wish I would have spent more time intentionally teaching the kids truths of the Bible.
0: Hmm.
1: I really wish I would have. I can't explain why I failed on that or didn't do as much. There's a lot of things we did right, mm-hmm. and I'm going to talk about those too.
0: Mm-hmm.
1: But that's something I wish, because I really benefited from that, even though I went through a lot of pain in my childhood and stuff, like broken family and whatnot.
0: I was thinking about that too. I benefited from that as well.
1: Yeah, like learning the songs.
0: Yeah, yeah.
1: Having scripture in your head for the rest of your life.
0: Mm-hmm.
1: Because when you were able to really memorize things quickly and those mm-hmm. songs and stuff that could pop into your head 40 years later,
0: mm-hmm.
1: like I could have done a better job. And I'm just saying that's in case you do have kids and they're little. Like, I wish I could do that again.

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